You are listening to Dance With Us with Dance With Us Guest Mix. Stay tuned. Next artist performing, Jamie Jones. Stay with us.

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0: Dance with us on Enmidwill. The best DJs, the best dance music. Now, Jamie Jones.
1: What you like?
2: What you like?
3: What you like?
2: What you like?
3: What you like?
2: What you like?

Take it to the dance floor, do it now. 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

0: sit to the rhythm, let the bass roll out. 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
1: We are Amadeo, the best club in the world. Now, superstar DJ, Jamie Jones.

energize a bunny. Shake that, move it all around. Spank that, yank that, Dutch back now. Freak him, freak her, whatever your choice. Didn't come to judge, I came to get your voice. Scream, my voice is lost. 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

0: 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I'll be back next week with the Player Vibes. I'll see you soon.
1: 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This is a message for the collective consciousness. 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
1: 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I mean, nothing

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Stay with us.

planet Earth turns slowly. It's hard to say that I'd rather stay awake when I'm asleep, because my dreams are bursting at the seams.

It's 9 p.m. on a fucking Friday. It's 9 p.m. on a fucking Friday. Get the fuck, fuck, get the fuck. It's 9 p.m. on a fucking Friday. It's 9 p.m. on a fucking Friday. 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We're going to high. 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
3: 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DJ Station.
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The best DJs, the best dance music. Now, David Guetta. Hey!

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We are the memories of tomorrow. And together,

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